open to the wound. Send another savior soon. Eyes closed, torn apart. Body separate from the heart. No breath, no breath. No eyes, no eyes. No heart, no heart. No breath, no breath. No eyes, no eyes. No heart, no heart.

In order to reach the limits of the ecstasy in which we lose ourselves in bliss, we must set an immediate boundary. Pain can carry me nearer to the moment, bring me to a state of bliss bordering on delirium.

0: Good evening, ladies and gentlemen. This is 96.9 FM, KMRDLP in Madrid, New Mexico. This is the terrestrial wavelength. This is Brother Paul sitting in for Stella. Hope you're enjoying it. Phone number here, 505-473-9696. Backwards, what we just heard was the Golden Palominos. Even though the chorus told us otherwise, the title of that was No Skin. Before that was Beck doing a piece called Missing. Before that, Bob Mould, a piece called Missing You. Ahead of that, the War on Drugs, Burning. Before that, a wonderful piece from the Rough Guide to Psychedelic Cambodia. A group called Ros Sarisotea, and they call it Komla Se Taom, or Love God. Of course, that was recognizable as Venus by Shocking Blue from the mid-60s. Great cover. Ahead of that was Lydia Lunch reading a poem by Jack Kerouac titled Bowery Blues. Before that, Dusty Trails doing the Dusty Trails theme. And we started off that set with Supreme Beings of Leisure, Never the Same. Hope you're enjoying it. Let's continue.
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Good evening, ladies and gentlemen. This is 96.9 FM, KMRDLP in Madrid, New Mexico. You're listening to the terrestrial wavelength. This is Brother Paul sitting in for Stella. And let's go over what we just heard in that last set. I have been feeling overwhelmed by my existence lately, and so I tried to put together a set that kind of reflected that, how we spend a lifetime constructing a self, and then if we're lucky, we eventually realize that that self is, in fact, just merely a construct and doesn't even exist. So if you got any of that out of that last set, wonderful. We started off with John Wesley Harding doing a piece called Me Against Me. Followed that by the Beatles, I, Me, Mine. Followed that with They Might Be Giants, A Self Called Nowhere. That was followed by Arcade Fire, My Body is a Cage. And Tom Waits did Dirt in the Ground, The Ultimate Destination, where we'll all end up. And then, through the other side, we heard Sam Phillips doing a piece called Reflecting Light. And then Chuck Prophet, It's a Good Day to Be Alive, Indeed. 505-473-9696 is the phone here.

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Yeah. 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I'll possibly do that another time. No, I want to do this. And my therapist has told me to be particularly assertive with women. Don't do stuff you don't want to do for them. So, pardon me, but no.

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Come on! To listen to the Grateful Dead! 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He had opted for Bellevue instead. 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This feels great, man. It's just like the old days. I love this. 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It is. 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

0: Good evening, ladies and gentlemen. This is 96.9 FM, KMRDLP in Madrid, New Mexico. You have been listening to The Terrestrial Wavelength with Brother Paul sitting in for the fabulous Stella. And let's go over what we just heard in that last set. We started off with NRBQ, Immortal for a While, and I just have to say, ouch. There were so many scratches from that. I just hadn't played it in so long, and now I know why. Follow that with Beck, It's All in Your Mind. Follow that with Loudon Wainwright III, The Acid Song. That was followed by Bobby Darin, Ace in the Hole. We follow that with Love, She Comes in Colors. And that was followed by Eliza Gilkison, 10,000 Things. And we ended the set with Nico Case, That Teenage Feeling. Stay tuned for Captain Schmetterling with the Block Back Butterfly. I just did that.
1: Did you? Yeah. Okay.
0: Anyway, you can see that we're all volunteer here. Or here, rather, that we're all volunteer here. But we're all enjoying it and hope you are too. So we'll be seeing you soon.
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If you leave me here to cry, there's nothing I can do. If you leave me here to cry, but my love will follow you as the years go passing by.

Well, good evening, all y'all out there in Radio Land. Thank you for tuning in. Thank you for spending your evening here on the best little radio station in the world. 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And here being 96.9 FM KMRD, LP, Madrid, New Mexico. I'll come back to you at the top of the hour and tell you what I've been doing. In the meantime, hope you're enjoying it out there. We had a really nice sudden squall out there. We appreciate the moisture. Anything we can get, we love it. Okay, well, enjoy. I'll come back to you and tell you what I've been doing.

My next guests have become international stars with their truthful and irresistible blend of blues, funk, and soul. And I'm really

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0: Alrighty then. Thank you so much for tuning in. Thank you for staying here on this radio station. Wow, it's still raining like crazy here. I can kind of hear it in the headphones, which is surprising. But anyway, here being 96.9 FM KMRD LP Madrid, New Mexico, this is Captain Schmetterling with the Blockback Butterfly Show here for your listening pleasure. Big shout out to DJ Brother Paul for covering for Stella. And you might be hearing a lot more of him in the coming months. I'm going to tell you really quick what I played in that last set, and then I'm going to keep on playing music for you. Last thing you just heard was Gasoline Lollipops, Gas Pops, as they call them, doing Santa Maria. Newgrass Revival did Where Do I Go From Here. Gangsta Grass did Pour a Sip to the Fallen. Lost a couple of really special souls to me in the last week or so. That goes out to them. Willie Nelson and the Holmes Brothers did Opportunity to Cry. Katie Curtis did Troubled Mind. Alison Krauss and Union Station did Lay My Burdens Down. Asleep at the Wheel. Oh, that was with Chris O'Connell doing Last Letter. Bette Midler did Hello In There. Great John Prine tune, good cover. Linda Ronstadt did Long, Long Time. John Prine did Forbidden Jimmy. Country Gazette did Honky Cat. Nice Elton John tune, get a little bluegrass version. Dave Bromberg did Years Go Passing By, and John Hartford started that whole thing off with California Earthquake. Okay, like I said, I'm going to keep on playing music. Hope you're enjoying this rain out there. It is really, really, really nice. I'm going to keep on playing music. Hope you're having fun. I'll see what I can do for your audio portion of the evening.
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0: Okay, that brings us to the end of this particular radio show. That being, this is Captain Chipetterling with the Blocked Back at Butterfly show, here for your listening pleasure, and here being 96.9 FM KMRD LP Madrid, New Mexico. I'm going to tell you really quick what I played in that last set, and then Skinny Al is going to take over the controls, and he will entertain you into the evening. Okay, the last thing you just heard was the Pizza Tapes. I tried two songs on that, and there might have been some pepperoni or some tomato sauce on those pizza tapes because I was having some issues. The Rifters did Hungry for You. Towns Van Zandt did No Place to Fall. Flatlanders did Indian Cowboy. Oh my gosh, I love that version of that song. Truck Stop Honeymoon did When You Look at Me Now. Slade Cleaves did Danger. Chris Smither did No Love Today. Phoebe Snow did No Regrets. Jim Queskin Jug Band did Chevrolet. Ellen Jewell did The Bitter End. Lou Ann Barton did Stop These Teardrops. Marty Robbins did El Paso. George Jones did The Race Is On. Rodney Crowell did Couldn't Leave If I Tried. And Hot Rise started that whole set off with Walk the Way the Wind Blows. Okay, as promised, I'm going to turn all these knobs and sliders and buttons over to Skinny Al, and he will take over the controls. I'm going to put my clothes back on, get me a soda, and watch the cars drive by.
1: 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Always good to see you here in the booth and anywhere else out there in the world. 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

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KMRD LP, Madrid, New Mexico. Yes, this is freeform, commercial-free, all-volunteer, amazing radio coming at you live from the heart of downtown Madrid. I want to thank you all so much for tuning in and hanging out with me here tonight. And I want to share with you what we just heard there in that opening set. I started the show off tonight with the Kinks from a 1983 release, State of Confusion, and the track was Heart of Gold. And then next up was Stephen Stills from his 1975 release entitled Stills, and that was Turn Back the Pages. Next up was Tom Paxton from a 1973 LP, New Songs for Old Friends. And the track was When Princes Meet. After that was Hot Tuna from a 1970 self-titled LP. It was recorded live in Berkeley, California. And that was their rendition of Know Your Rider. Next up was Linda Ronstadt from a 1974 album, Heart Like a Wheel. And the track was Keep Me From Blowing Away. And then we heard from Sinners and Saints from their 2017 release, On the Other Side. And the track was Music Man. And wrapped it up there with a little instrumental there. That was Earl Scruggs from Columbia Records release. Nashville's Rock was the name of that album. And that was his spin on a Rolling Stones tune there, Honky Tonk Woman. All right, guys, thanks again so much for listening, and I'm going to keep things spinning down here, so y'all stay tuned.

Well, you know, I could have beat up that fella, but it was her that had hopped into his car. Many times I fought to protect her, but this time she was going too far. Now some folks, they call me a coward, 'cause I left her at the driving that night. But I'd rather have names thrown at me than to fight for a thing that ain't right. I used to sleep at the foot of Old Glory.

Hey, hey, this is Skinny Al, and we're sneaking up on the 10 o'clock hour here, so I want to let you know that this is 96.9 FM, KMRD LP, Madrid, New Mexico. Yes, I am Skinny Al, and you are listening to Skinny Al's Blender. I want to thank you so much for tuning in, and I want to get you caught up on what we just heard there in that last set. I started it off back there with Willie Nelson and Ray Price from a 1980 LP, San Antonio Rose. And the track was Funny How Time Slips Away. The next up was R.E.M. from their 1986 LP, Life's Rich Pageant. And that was The Flowers of Guatemala. Next up was John Prime. It was 1972 release, Diamonds in the Rough, and we heard The Great Compromise. And then from 1975, we heard Grinder Switch from an LP entitled Macon Tracks, and that is actually M-A-C-O-N, Macon, as in Macon, Georgia. And the track there was Picking the Blues. Then next up was King Curtis and Champion Jack Dupree from the Blues at Montreux. That album came out in 1973, I believe. And the track was I'm Having Fun. And then we wrapped it up there with some live Neil Young. It was 1973 release, Time Fades Away. And we heard the track Yonder Stands the Sinner. All right, folks, once again, I can't thank you enough for listening, and I'm going to keep things rolling down here, so y'all stick around.

All right, this is Skinny Al. You guys are listening to Skinny Al's Blender on 96.9 FM, KMRD LP, Madrid, New Mexico. Yes, yes. Thank you so much for tuning in. I appreciate that. And let me get you up to speed on what we just heard there in that last set. I started it off back there with Fetch and Bones, their 1985 release, Cabin Flounder, and the track was Plus Seven. And then next up was the String Alongs from their 1968 LP, Wide World Hits, and the track was More. And then next up was Joe Walsh from his 1978 LP, But Seriously, Folks, and that was Secondhand Store. And then we heard from Dump Truck from their 1987 album, For the Country, and the track was Carefree. Next up was the Reavers from their 1987 LP, Saturday was the name of that album, and the track was Once in a While. And then we had a little double shot there from Roxy Music from their 1980 album, Flesh and Blood, and we heard Over You, and that just kind of rolled right on into 8 Miles High. And then I wrapped that up with The Coachman from an album came out in 1988. It was called Failure to Thrive, and the track was Stay in My Room. I believe that was recorded maybe 1977, 78, somewhere in there, and didn't get put out till 10 years later. Anyway, all right, guys, I'm going to keep it going here, so y'all stay tuned.

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Something old James moves your sweat, it's all a pain you try to grip. 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

games, losers wins all in vain. 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

That's right, folks. It just don't stop. Hey, this is Skinny Al, and you have been listening to Skinny Al's Blender on 96.9 FM, KMRD LP, Madrid, New Mexico. I want to thank you once again so much for tuning in and hanging out with me tonight. I hope I had something for you along the way there. Anyway, let me get you caught up on what we just heard there in that last set. I started it off back there with another track from REM. This is off their 1987 LP, Dead Letter Office. And it was a cover of a Pylon song called Crazy. Then next up was the one and only Funkadelic from the 1975 LP, Let's Take It to the Stage. And the track was Good to Your Earhole. I'll follow it up with U2 from the 1983 release, War. And we heard the track Surrender. And then next up, from a 1985 compilation LP, it's entitled Bands on the Block. We heard FDR do Reality's Fake. And next up was Firehose. And their 1991 release, Flying the Flannel. And that was Down in the Bass. And then from a 1996 Geffen Records release, this was also a compilation. It's called Swagalicious. We heard Perry Ubu do Final Solution. After that was the Queers. From their release, Later Days and Better Lays. Came out in 1999, I believe. And the track was Granola Head. And then I tap back into that Swagalicious CD to round out the show. And that was The Roots. And that's right. It just don't stop. All right, folks. My time is up. DJ Otto is in the house. Going to take you right on through the night. And once again, keep your device or your dial set to 96.9. I'm going to scoot on out of here. I hope you guys have a great rest of your evening and a great rest of your week. And I'll catch up with you next week.

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1: 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All of the music in this hour was produced here in New Mexico. Thank you for tuning in.

is all swollen and his nerves are tight. Trying to hold on to the moment and get the words right, cause his sight hasn't faded and her light never dimmed since the day they first met and the night the earth shifted. A pure vision came that slides through the smoke, an immaculate collision, a soul's fading hope. All his life he's felt so distant and alone. Looking in her eyes, he knows he's finally found a home to end one.

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0: 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We've got the best gosh darn snow cones this side of the Mississippi.
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5: 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The deadline for submissions is August 23rd, and the festival will take place in September. 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
1: Do you drive specifically on Highway 14? 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
1: Everyone is invited to contribute kitchen scraps to the compost system at the Madrid Community Garden. 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

Three of the six species of spadefoot toads in the United States have very similar calls. Those in the east sound much like Couch's spadefoot, Scaphiopus couchi, which breeds in temporary pools in the arid portions of Mexico and the American Southwest.

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1: 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It is Thursday morning, June 4th. It's a beautiful sunny day, and I am your host, DJ F-Stop, and you're listening to Mixed Notes.
3: Yow!

Alrighty, we can tell we're in Madrid because all the motorcycles have rolled in. There's another whole group. Seems like every week on Thursday morning is group motorcycle ride day. Anyway, thanks for tuning in today. I appreciate your listening. We are KMRD, and you can also stream us live at kmrd.fm. And I've got a pretty mixed up show today, pretty eclectic as usual. So I'm just going to get right to it.

And that was Ja Beard with Etre Saule. And before that, we heard a nice, beautiful instrumental called Rebirth by Asom Nu. And Slap That Bass by Fred Astaire. I'm sure most of our listeners don't know who Fred Astaire was. Anyway, I hope you do. Anyway, and before that, we started off with Let's Dance by Grand Magneto. And I hope that was mixed up enough for you, trying to keep it eclectic here and mixed up, and because that's how my mind works. And thanks again for tuning in today. It's a beautiful day. Get out and enjoy the sunshine, but don't do it till after you've spent a good time listening to the radio. And here we go with a little more by the Delphonics.

And that was Chris Smither with Origin of Species. And he talks about intelligent design. Whoever designed this, I'm not sure it's too intelligent, but hey, that's just me, you know. Before that was Meatloaf with I'll Do Anything for Love. Boy, that guy had a voice. Anyway, before that was John Jorgensen Quintet, Red on Red. John Jorgensen, I had the pleasure of seeing him in a very intimate space a couple of times. He is like the premier gypsy jazz guitarist in America right now. The guy is just amazing. And before that was the Delphonics, an oldie but goodie, Ready or Not, Here I Come. And hey, if you happen to be going through Madrid this morning, take it easy, slow down. There's about a million motorcycles here, not to mention a couple of loose dogs running around. So just, you know, take your time, be patient, enjoy the day, slow down, and maybe save a life.

That was Willie, of course, as I'm sure you know. Can't read your mind. He just keeps on going. He's like the Energizer Bunny. Anyway, we love Willie. Before that was Frank Sinatra, who I guess would keep going if he was still here. Anyway, I'm Going to Live Till I Die was Frank. And before that was Apple Blossom by the White Stripes. And we started off this set with Fever by Ann O'Day. And yes, I am fully caffeinated this morning, and I'm tempted to just jabber on, but I'm not going to, because I really like this set, and I want to just play the music and let the music speak for itself. So I'm going to shut up now. Here we go.

0: And just like that, it ends. It's weird. But anyway, that was a nice end to the hour. Boy, this hour went fast. I hope you had as much fun as I'm having. And I think the lunatic is behind the microphone because there's someone in my head and it's not me. Anyway, that was, of course, Brain Damage by Pink Floyd. And before that was the Indigo Girls doing a live cover of Midnight Train to Georgia. And right before that was the Mighty Rootsmen covering To Love Somebody. Of course, you know, I got to get at least one reggae cover in each show. And there might even be another one in the next hour, so stick around. And before that was Laughing by the Guess Who. And we started off with the Lemon Twigs, Bring You Down. They're interesting band. They do lots of 60s and 70s retro style music, and they're really good at it, as you could tell. So it is 10 o'clock, and this is 96.9 FM KMRD LP in Madrid, New Mexico.
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0: And speaking of Madrid, which is where we are. Do you know about Madrid Pride? Did you know that June is Pride Month? The Madrid Pride Parade is happening on Sunday, June 7th at 2 p.m. All are welcome to participate. Floats, animals, costumes, walkers, riders, signs, glitter, and dancers, singers, and a joyful attitude are encouraged. Assemble on Back Road by 1:45 to line up for the parade at 2 o'clock. So, yeah, come on out. It's always fun. And, you know, Madrid is known for their extensively long parades that last at least, I don't know, 6-7 minutes. So, anyway, come on out for that. Check it out. And thanks again for tuning in. This is KMRD. I'm your host, DJ F. Stop. And this is Mixed Notes. And I'm going to mix it up a little more right now.

0: your kicks in Mexico. Come with me, baby. Come with me. Come with me, yeah. Crazy. Yeah.
1: I got you. Uh-huh. You thought I didn't see you now, didn't you? Uh-huh. You tried to sneak by me now, didn't you?

All right. Where else can you hear Social Distortion right after Les Paul? That was Ring of Fire by Social Distortion. And I read this somewhere once. I don't know if it's true because who knows what is true anymore. But I read somewhere that the company that makes Preparation H wanted to use this song for one of their commercials. And of course, Johnny Cash's estate nixed it, but wow, what kind of a world of capitalism are we living in? Anyway, before that was Les Paul and Mary Floyd with "The World Is Waiting for the Sunrise." That's for you, James, if you're listening. And down in Mexico, well, actually, before that was "I Gotcha" by Joe Tex. And started off the set with "Down in Mexico." So let's keep it rolling. Here is a little Dr. John for you.

So, have you ever seen the rain coming down on a sunny day? Well, if you live in New Mexico, you have. Just the other day, as a matter of fact, I was watching it rain on one side of my house and not the other side, which was rather interesting. And the sun was out at the same time. That was Inner Circle covering that song. Before that was Street Life by Randy Crawford and Goodnight Moon by... I should put my glasses on. Chivalry covered that song. And I found out it's the favorite song of somebody I know. And before that, we started off with Accentuate the Positive by Dr. John. And I just have to say, we had our crack KMRD research team on this. And apparently, from all the information they were able to gather, I mean, they were really busy trying to get check all their sources, that the Preparation H hemorrhoid cream story is true. So, takes a lot of nerve, but what a brilliant idea. Anyway, glad they didn't do it. So, speaking of doing something that I don't normally do, I'm going to play a little Randy Travis.

All right, that was the English Beat with Tears of a Clown. And before that was Riding Down to Santa Fe by Los Senzonitas. Wait a minute. Let me put my glasses on again. They're just reading glasses. I really don't wear glasses. Los Senzonitas, Taj Mahal, and David Hidalgo also were on that song. Okay, and if I mangled their name, my apologies. Hey, I'm from Philadelphia. Before that was Little Green Bag by the George Baker Selection, and we started off with, sorry about that, folks, Randy Travis with a song called Anything. Just thought I'd sneak that in there because today is a really mixed up set, and I'm mixing it up as much as possible. So, and it's getting near the top of the hour. And again, thank you so much for tuning in to my show, Mixed Notes. Here comes Freebird pulling up to the station, and he will be on next with his show, Shaken Not Stirred. So please stay tuned for that. It's always a great show. And I know he appreciates our listeners as much as I and everyone else here does. So I'm just going to throw a few more songs in. Also, too, a reminder that I will be co-hosting with DJ Veritas tomorrow on her show, The Space Between. And it's always a lively and interesting conversation that we have, as well as her great playlist. So check in tomorrow here at KMRD at 1 o'clock. And I'll be on there again. So in case you haven't had enough of me, which, no comment. Anyway, here's some Signs from the Five Man Electric Band.

All right, that was Street People by Bob. My mouth isn't working. Bobby Charles. And started off with You Put the Whammy on Me by Taj Mahal and the Phantom Blues Band. And I'm just going to say thank you again for tuning in today. And appreciate all you listeners out there. I hope you enjoyed the show. Get outside, get some sunshine. But stay tuned for Freebird. Oh, and by the way, I do apologize for the Randy Travis song. But wait till you listen to Freebird's show. Anyway, thanks again for tuning in. I will see you right here Thursday morning next week. And I'm going to send you off with some Lollipop Mama and then some Take Five. Have a great, great day and a great week. See ya.

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0: Good morning to all you listeners out there in the greater Madrid metropolitan area, and to those of you who might be live streaming at kmrd.fm/listen. I am Freebird, and welcome to Shaken Not Stirred. And many thanks to F-Stop for starting off a great morning, getting the studio all set up for another great day, great Thursday of music here on KMRD. And today is the 4th of June, which means this Saturday is the 6th of June. And the 6th of June, of course, is a very significant date in world history. But those of you who know your obscure lyrics from the 1970s, it is also significant in another way, because it was in the dark of night on the 6th of June. It was at the dark of the moon on the 6th of June that the convoy rolled across the USA.
4: Yeah, Breaker 19, this here's a rubber duck. You got a copy on me, Big Ben, come on. Yeah, 10-4, Big Ben, for sure, for sure. By golly, it's clean clear to Flagtown, come on. Yeah, it's a big 10-4 there, Big Ben. Yeah, we definitely got the front door, good buddy. Mercy sakes alive, looks like we got us a convoy.
5: It was the dark of the moon on the 6th of June in a Kenworth pulling logs. Cab over Pete with a reefer on and a Jimmy hauling hogs. We is heading for Bear on I-10 about a mile out of Shaky Town. I says, Pigpen, this here's a rubber duck and I'm about to put the hammer.

0: steers a duck, and you want to back off them hogs? 10 for about 5 miles or so. 10, roger, them hogs is getting intense up here.
1: By the time we got into Tulsa Town, we had 85 trucks in all. But they's a roadblock up on the Cloverleaf, and them bears was wall to wall. Yeah, them Smokies as thick as bugs on a bumper. They even had a bear in the air. I says, calling all trucks, this here is the duck. We about to go

0: around that pig pen. Negatory, Big Ben, you're still too close. Yeah, them hulk is starting to close up my sinuses. Mercy sakes, you better back off another 10.
1: Well, we rolled up Interstate 44 like a rocket sled on rails. We tore up all of our swindle sheets and left them setting on the scales. By the time we hit that shy town, them bears was getting smart. They'd brought up some reinforcements from the Illinois National Guard. There's armored cars and tanks and jeeps and rigs of every size. Yeah, them chicken coops was full of bears and choppers filled the skies. Well, we shot the line, we went for broke with 1,000 screaming trucks and 11 long-haired friends of Jesus in a chartreuse microbus.
0: Hey, rubber duck to sodbuster. Come on there, you 10-4 sodbuster. Listen, you want to put that microbus in behind that suicide jockey? Yeah, he's hauling dynamite and he needs all the help he can get.
1: Well, we laid a strip for the Jersey Shore and prepared to cross the line. I could see the bridge was lined with bears, but it didn't have a doggone dime. I says, Pigpen, this here's a rubber duck. We just ain't going to pay no toll. So we crashed the gate doing 98. I says, let

0: Fisher 20. Omaha. Well, they ought to know what's been them honks out there for sure. Well, mercy sakes, good buddy. We're going to back on out here, so keep the bugs off your glass and the bears off your nails. We'll catch you on the flip-flop. This here's a rubber duck on the side. We gone. Bye-bye.
1: And that was Convoy by C.W. McCall. Great way to start off this Thursday morning with Shaken Not Stirred. And now we're going to turn to a very special playlist, special to me at least. On this next 2 hours, we're going to go back to my southern roots. After all, I am a redneck from the deep south, as my accent gives away. And we're going to be playing playlists with artists that were either from my hometown of Jacksonville, Florida, or very near to it. And you'd be very surprised how many acts did come from the deep south. And you probably know every one of them. So we're going to start off with Blackberry Smoke out of Atlanta, Georgia.

That was Ramblin' Man by the Allman Brothers Band out of Jacksonville, Florida. Before that, we had Little Feet and Dixie Chicken. And we had Lynyrd Skynyrd with Jacksonville Kid. And of course, they're out of Jacksonville. If you know the area, you get the references to the regions, the neighborhoods they were referring to in that song. And we start off with Blackberry Smoke and Waiting for the Thunder. We're going to continue with some more Southern Rock with the Tedeschi Trucks Band.

That was Caught Up in You by 38 Special. 38 Special out of Jacksonville, Florida, founded by Donnie Van Zandt. If that last name sounds familiar, it's because Donnie was the middle of three brothers in the Van Zandt clan. Older brother Ronnie was the lead singer and founder of Lynyrd Skynyrd and unfortunately died in the crash of Freebird. And younger brother Johnny was with Lynyrd Skynyrd as the new vocalist when they reformed in the early 1990s. Before that was Gator Country by Molly Hatchet, also out of Jacksonville. And Learning to Fly by Tom Petty and the Heartbreakers. Tom Petty is out of Gainesville, Florida, just south of Jacksonville and home to the University of Florida, the Gators. And we started off with the Tedeschi Trucks Band with Made Up Mind. Tedeschi Trucks is the husband-wife team of Susan Tedeschi and Derek Trucks. Derek Trucks, if you didn't know, is the nephew of Butch Trucks, who was the lead drummer for the Allman Brothers Band before his passing. KMRD's birthday party is coming up, so join KMRD to celebrate 11 years of broadcasting. We're throwing a party at the radio station on Tuesday, June 16th, 6 to 9 p.m. KMRD is located at 2870 Highway 14 in Madrid. Everyone is invited. I am Freebird, and you are listening to a special Southern Rock playlist here on Shaken Not Stirred, 96.9 FM, KMRD LP, Madrid, New Mexico. 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
1: 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SMA serves the Western Galisteo Basin, an area that includes Madrid and Cerrillos, and extends east to the boundaries of Galisteo and El Dorado. 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
0: Good afternoon to you listeners out there in the greater Madrid metropolitan area, and to those of you who might be live streaming at kmrd.fm/listen. I am Freebird, and welcome to the second hour of Shaken Not Stirred. And on today, 4 June, we're doing a special Southern Rock playlist, going back to my redneck roots of the Deep South. Just to give you an example, the last set of the previous hours, we wrapped up with Waylon Jennings and the Dukes of Hazzard. It was the theme song to a TV show that ran from 1979 to 1985. Total of 147 episodes, following the antics of cousins Bo and Luke Duke across Hazzard County, Georgia. And before that, we had Talking About by Susan Tedeschi. Bit of a twist there. Susan Tedeschi was born in Boston, but currently lives in Jacksonville, Florida, with her husband Derek Trucks, where they form the Tedeschi Trucks Band. And we had Hootie and the Blowfish out of Columbia, South Carolina, with I'm Going Home. And started off Driver 8 by REM out of Athens, Georgia, home of the University of Georgia Bulldogs. And we're going to continue with some Charlie Daniels here.

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They all thought he acted funny. 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All he cared about was his money. He'd stuff it all down into mason jars and he'd bury it all around. And on certain nights, if the moon was right, he'd dig it up out of the ground. He'd pour it all out on the floor of his shack and run his fingers through it. Yeah, Lucius Clay was a greedy old man.

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They were mean as a snake and sneaky as a cat and belligerent when they'd speak. One night the oldest brother said, "Y'all meet me in the woolly swamp later."

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There's a spot in the yard in the back of that shack where the ground is always

That was the Doobie Brothers with Blackwater. We had the Georgia Satellites out of Atlanta with Keep Your Hands to Yourself. And then we had Home from Collective Soul, also out of Atlanta. And we started off with The Legend of Woolly Swamp by the Charlie Daniels Band. Charlie Daniels was born in Wilmington, North Carolina, and once remarked that Woolly Swamp was a place he knew in the southern parts of North Carolina. Join Interpretive Ranger Bryn for a hike through Cerritos Hills State Park to honor National Trails Day. This hike will happen on Saturday, June 6th, that's this coming weekend, starting at 9 a.m. at the main park entrance. Ranger Bryn will guide participants through 1,100 years of multicultural history and share about the geology and ecology of the area.

0: Thanks, y'all. Appreciate it.
1: That was the Atlanta Rhythm Section with a live version of Spooky. And before that, we had Tom Petty out of Gainesville, Florida with Wake Up Time, solo work by him. And we started off that set with Hard to Handle by the Black Crowes out of Atlanta. Now let's head up to Spartanburg, South Carolina for the Marshall Tucker Band.

0: That was Train Train by Blackfoot out of Jacksonville. Before that, the Rosington Collins Band, guess what, also out of Jacksonville, gave us Don't Misunderstand Me, and we started off that set with Can't You See by the Marshall Tucker Band. I see that the Rock and Roll Doctor is in the studio, so please stay tuned for her show coming up at the top of the hour. It'll give you a very great vibe throughout the afternoon today. Thank you very much for listening, particularly for this special edition of Shaken Not Stirred, focusing on Southern Rock. And you really can't do anything about Southern Rock without the sort of the anthem, the signature song from the band that started all. So we're going to wrap it up with Freebird by Lynyrd Skynyrd.
1: I got time to do one more. I want to feel it. What song? Yep. 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Tell me. I want you to tell them. One more time, baby. All right. Now let's put some grease in the frying pan, all right?

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All right. Well, you got two to start off today. And what we heard was Brother Wallace with Top Shotta and the Black Crows with Eros Blues. I'm the Rock and Roll Doctor, thanks to Ian. It's been a long time since I've heard that live version of Free Bird. Brings me back to high school. Anyway, now you got me. And I got lots more to play. So we'll get back to it with Galia Volt.

And that was Wilco with Casino Queen. Before that, we heard from Golden Smog with Another Fine Day, Blitz and Trapper with Lady on the Water, Galia Vault. I keep saying vote. I guess I still have the election on my mind. But you should vote. Anyway, Galia Vault with No Ice, Please. I'm the Rock and Roll Doctor, and I didn't get a chance to let you know about some goings-on in the area, so I think now is a good time. Learn about birds of prey that call New Mexico home. 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June is Pride Month. The Madrid Pride Parade is happening on Sunday, June 7th at 2 p.m. All are welcome to participate. Floats, animals, costumes, walkers, riders, signs, glitter, dancers, singers, and a joyful attitude are encouraged. Assemble on Back Road by 1:45 p.m. to line up for the parade at 2 p.m. And join KMRD to celebrate 11 years of broadcasting. We're throwing a party at the radio station on Tuesday, June 16th, 6 to 9 p.m. KMRD is located at 2870 Highway 14 in Madrid, and everyone is invited. And with that said, it's back to the music with Handsome Jack.

Before that, we heard The Sheepdogs with All I Want to Do, Bywater Call with Arizona, Rufus Black with I Just Want to Make Love to You, Chris Stapleton with White Horse, and Scott McCann with Third Eye Witness. We started off with Handsome Jack and Tonight We Ride. I'm the Rock and Roll Daughter, and now is as good a time as any to get to the weekly playing of The Grateful Dead.

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1: Yes.

Thank you. Thanks a bunch.

And that was Government Mule with a song called Banks of the Deep End. Before that, Rose City Band with Fear Song. The Vanessa Hot Tuna Spotlight, a live version of I See the Light. And we started off with the weekly playing of the Grateful Dead from 2015, the Fare Thee Well Live at Soldiers Field tour. And we heard Not Fade Away. And at the top of the hour, a guest station ID from Antenna. And you can catch Lightning Rod and Antenna on Monday mornings from 10 to noon. Great show. Lots of passion and an interesting, it's very well crafted. They just come up with these really interesting segues and themes and stuff. So I recommend it. Anyway, back to the music, because we have an hour and a half to go before James comes in. And we'll get back to it with Steve Gunn.

And that was Jake Zirk's Fussel with Have You Ever Seen Peaches Growing on a Vine? Before that, The Peanut Butter Conspiracy with Turn on a Friend, Garcia Peoples with Cold Dice, Fane Jade with Ballad of the Bad Guys, and we started off the set with Steve Gunn and Millie's Garden. And now it's back to the music here on KMRD with the Rock and Roll Doctor with a band called La Peste.

Adam's moving out of America. New America, he's moving in. The package post-poet hysteria. His mind is a mirror ball that's gotta spin. Adam's moving out of America. New America, he's moving in. Cooked through hope, comedy is cope, he swung at everything. Just can't keep being all these people he's been.

real America. America's heavy arms and able feet. With two things and more at every time.

And that was 11th Dream Day with Daedalus. And before that, we heard A Love Electric with Moving Out of America, The Boo Radleys with Affected Rejected, The Hanging Stars with All Your Yesterdays, The Gnomes with Magic Man, White Fence with Blind Your Son, and La Peste with Let Me Sleep. I'm the Rock and Roll Dodger. This is KMRD. I got about 45 minutes, so I'll get back to it with Rancho Relaxo.

That was the quarter after, with So Far to Fall. Before that, the Feelies with When You Know. The CC with As the Morning. The Waxwings with Fragile Girl. The Night Beats with Playing Dead. And we started off the set with Rancho, Relaxo, and Wisdom Blackout. I'm the Rock and Roll Dodger. This is KMRD. James should be here momentarily. So we'll just get back to playing tunes with the Wonder Stuff.

And that was some more Steve Gunn with Shape of a Wave. And before that, we heard Camper Van Beethoven's version of Pictures of Matchstick Men, the Young Sinclairs with Can You Hear the Bells, and the Wonder Stuff started off that set with Don't Let Me Down Gently. And my time is done. James is here getting ready to come on. And so here's a nice transition to his show, because I'm going to leave you all with the Dixie Dregs and catch you next week.

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This show is brought to you by local author Amy Price. Amy's book, Discovering Devon, A Story of Life and Sunflower, is a novel told in diary format from the point of view of a child conceived at Woodstock, a story of heartbreak and redemption. 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

All right, let's try this again. This is James, the Music Man. It is time for Southern Accents, and it's time for my annual Pride Show. In case you hadn't figured it out for the first couple of songs, we started off with Jimmy Rogers. Not the Jimmy Rogers, the singing brake man, but another country vocalist, kind of poorly named, I would say, if you're going to be doing that kind of work, and with a song called Secretly. And after that, Casey Musgraves and Rainbow, pretty, pretty song, and ended it up with Lucy Dacus and Come Out off of Forever is a Feeling from last year. I'm not going to go into it again, but, you know, I like doing this Pride show because I firmly, 110% behind everybody that marches under the Pride banner. And if you are somebody that when straight month or blah, blah, blah, blah, blah, grow up. Just grow up or just mind your own business. Okay. All right. That was a little bit of a kind of poppy start bit, but let's get a little rocking going. Okay. Sounds good to me. From Atlanta and Athens, the amazing B-52s.

Thank you. Thank you very much. We'd like to thank y'all for coming tonight, because if you hadn't come here, we wouldn't have an audience. We'd love to take you home with us, but our bed isn't big enough.

0: Lord, that'll get you off the couch, won't it? Started with the B-52s and Whammy Kiss from the expanded edition of Cosmic Thing. After that, Sugar and your favorite thing from File Under Easy Listening. And, of course, they're back on the road now. Bob Mould, Dave Barbie, and I can't remember the drummer's name. That splitting eardrums from coast to coast, I'm sure. And we ended it with Large Jane Grace and Against Me and True Trans Soul Rebel off the 2013 record Transgender Dysphoria Blues. Yes, all right. And now we have a little bit of REM and a very pleasant thought. Love is all around.
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0: My, that's kind of sultry, I would say. Kind of sultry. Ashley Monroe. All right, start off with REM and Love Is All Around from REM at the BBC. Great stuff. Great stuff. After that, Indigo Girls from One Lost Day and Elizabeth. That's a great song, I think. And like I said, Ashley Monroe ending it up with Hands On You from Sparrow from 2018. Let's see, where we've got all the way through a half of the show, so let's give us a PSA. June is Pride Month. The Madrid Pride Parade is happening on Sunday, June 7th at 2 p.m. All are welcome to participate. Floats, animals, costumes, walkers, riders, signs, glitter, dancers, singers, and a joyful attitude are encouraged. Assemble on the back row by 1:45 to line up for the parade at 2 o'clock. All right, that sounds like fun. And so does this next song, although, you know, it's a Lucinda song, so only half, you know, happy, half sad. From Live at the Fillmore, Lonely Girls.
1: It's called Lonely Girls.

All right, getting to the end of Southern Accents Pride Show this week. We'll start off with Lucinda Williams from Live at the Fillmore and Lonely Girls. After that, Aaron Lee Tachon and Feminine Walk. He's a great performer, great stuff. And ended, Mary Gaucher and Thank God for You. I think it was her last record so far. Dark Enough to See the Stars from 2022. She's got something new coming out, but I haven't heard anything about it yet. All right, got a couple more before attention deficit invades the airwaves, but I'm sure we'll have a nice, smooth segue between us and them. So let's hear a little bit from somebody originally from New Orleans. Hooray for the riffraff.

0: All right, you can't have a pride show without playing that song. Aretha Franklin, "You Make Me Feel Like a Natural Woman," of course. And before that, "Hooray for the Riff Raff" and no one else but you from Small Town Heroes. I've only got time for one more, and then attention deficit will roll on in. Let me tell you what's going on next week. I'll be here Monday morning, 9 o'clock for We All Folk, and it's going to be a continuation of this show, but just folky pride instead of Southern pride. You'll get it. And then next Thursday, 4 o'clock, Southern Accents will be a tribute to the boss, Bruce Springsteen. Great stuff. So I only got time for one more. Miss Jill Sobel, that we lost, unfortunately, I believe last year or the year before. Great song. I'll talk to you Monday morning.
1: 1, 2, 3. 1, 2, 3.

KMRD, LP Madrid, New Mexico. It's 5 p.m. You know what time that is? It's time for Attention Deficit. With me, your host, Brain Fog. Thanks, James the Music Man, for a great show. Had some really good tracks on there. Hooray for the Riff Raff and Aretha. And plenty of other good stuff. Anyways, we're going to jump in. Usual psych and punk. We are going to, I don't know, school's out. We're going to head to the beach and pry open the third eye when we get there. So let's get through the usual psych and punk, and I'll see you there. Surf's up.

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a girl with big...

You're listening to Attention Deficit on KMRD. I am Brain Fog. Mom, are we there yet? No, we're on the drive to the beach. So we have to listen to all the psych and punk first. And we got to drive through some desert. We got to drive through some desert to get to the beach. So anyway, we just heard Drunk Mums with New Australia. Before that, Youth Man with Heavy Rain. Track before that was Scrapers Papers with Cuck. It's not on the Spinatron if you look on the website. I stumped it yet again. Before that, we had Grin and Barrett by Panic Shack. Before that, DeSablu with Electrified Beat. Track before that was Woman Driver by The Pill. And at the top of the show, we had Sick Thoughts by Sick Thoughts. All right. Well, we've made it through the first part of the drive. Yeah, we're in the desert now.

You're listening to KMRD. This is Attention Deficit, and I am Brain Fog. And if we don't keep it down, I'm going to turn this car around. At the top of the block, we had the Butthole Surfers with Cowboy Bob. After that, Meat Puppets with I'm a Mindless Idiot. And then Queens of the Stone Age with Lightning Song. And then we just heard Yawning Man with Sonny Bono Memorial Freeway. June is Pride Month. The Madrid Pride Parade is happening on Sunday, June 7th at 2 p.m. All are welcome to participate. Floats, animals, costumes, walkers, riders, signs, glitter, dancers, singers, and a joyful attitude are encouraged. Assemble on Back Road by 1:45 to line up for the parade at 2. Yes, happy Pride Month. All right. It looks like we're getting pretty close to the beach, so like I said, we're going to get to the beach, and then we're going to pry open the third eye, so

KMRD. This is Attention Deficit. I am Brain Fog. And we made it to the beach. At the top of the segment, we had Screeching Weasel with Talk to Me Summer. Right after that, things got pretty choppy. The Bomboras with War of the Satellites. After that, Badge of Honor by Satan's Pilgrims. After that, A Mountain Walked or Stumbled by Necronama Kids off the Monsters of Surf compilation. And after that, the song we just heard, Daikaiju Spiral Serpent Strike, off of the same compilation, Monsters of Surf. All right, well, I promised you, so stick out your tongues. We're going to get real psyche.

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KMRD. We keep music revolving daily here on Attention Deficit with your host, me, Brain Fog. That was Scutum and Scorpius by the OCs. And that's that. Cool. It's been a great show. I love you. Please tune in next week, and please stay tuned for Amelia and the New Mexican. I'm going to send you off with this track that makes me think of you. See you next week.

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You're listening to 96.9 FM, KMRD LP, Madrid, New Mexico. This is the New Mexican with me, Amelia. And we're gonna have kind of a weird show today because my lovely mother is in town. And I allowed her to have the second half of my show. So the first half, we're gonna play quote normal music, and then the second half of the show, we'll let her taste take over, and I won't say anything else about that that might incriminate me while she's standing behind me listening to this. Anyway, we'll start off with my usual stuff. I usually play some new tracks to start off. So we have new singles from Def Cab for Cutie, The Tallest Man on Earth, and My Morning Jacket. So we'll get right into it.